new survey says that more and more people are bringing their own snacks into the movies, even though that's kind of a no-no. But, you know, with the economy like it is, people are just doing it. So I'm going to find out coming up, what kind of person are you? Are you someone that brings your own snacks into the movie, you know, kind of sneaks them in? Or do you play by the rules? Which are you? Think about it. We'll discuss coming up in the next 10 minutes.

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You buy the snacks there. No sneaking any snacks in for you. More of an interest coming up in 6 minutes.

And maybe the one good thing about it being Monday tomorrow is the fact that the cash contest is back tomorrow. Yeah, hourly chances tomorrow to win $1,000. First shot to win the money tomorrow morning at 9 with the morning show. And then every hour all day long tomorrow. 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

And I'm guessing you probably never gave this any thought at all. I know I didn't, but in case you ever wondered maybe what your phone background says about you, well, now you'll know. A new study was done about this. I'll run the results down for you about what your phone says about you coming up in the next 10 minutes. It did.

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Let me know what you want to hear. If you're scrolling right now on Instagram, just scrolling and scrolling, stop scrolling for a second. Say hi. I'm on there at Casper Radio. That's with a K. You can make a request right there. Christy checked in for this one, and I'll get working on your song. 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

0: Kevin, thank you for listening tonight. We're finding out if you had to give up one for the week, what you'd give up, your Wi-Fi or your AC? What do you think?
1: I'd give up AC. The one thing I can't do is be bored. So if it's death or boredom, give me death. Yeah, I'll take it.
0: Kevin, you're going to be fine, man, without the Wi-Fi for a week. Come on. It's getting serious over here. Wow.
2: 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It's iHeart Country, On the Verge artist Stella Lefty. Here's my song, Boston. On a

And remember to make us a preset on the free iHeartRadio app. That way you'll never miss a thing. In fact, make us your number one preset. Put us right there, that number one spot. That way when you open the app up, we're right there, one tap away. You'll never miss a thing. Like this song for Morgan. She checked in for this one. I'm working on playing your song next, too.

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No one's really a winner, though, in that race. Let's go O's. 93.1 WPOC.

Into the final hour of the weekend we go, and I want to spend this hour finding out about the weirdest thing presently that is in your fridge. So go to your fridge right now, take a look in there. What's the weirdest thing you have in your fridge at this very moment? We'll get your answers on and discuss coming up here in less than 10 minutes.

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Hey, good way to get your Monday going. How about with some good news? I got something to share with you coming up in two songs. Hang tight.

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So I got a topic I want to discuss next hour with you. What's the best sport in America? 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We'll talk next hour, 866-607-8383.

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1: Hey, what's up, Granger? This is Bryce calling from Luling, Louisiana, man. I listen to you every day when I get off of work. Just got out of the chemical plants, working those long nights. Don't grab me a bite to eat at a good old Waffle House. Keep that country pumping.
0: Man, thank you so much for checking out After Midnight. I appreciate you, brother.

0: 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Ann Hudson is coming up next with all the latest from Nashville. 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
1: Ooh, Granger, did you see this? Morgan Wallen teased a new song. I've got that little clip of it coming up for you in your Nashville news next.

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1: Hey, Granger, this is Tina Starnes. I'm calling from Kershaw, South Carolina. I love listening to your show. You keep doing what you're doing, buddy. All that do it. Party on.
0: Well, thank you. Thanks for making After Midnight a part of your night.

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One dumb criminal clearly doesn't understand what a hiking trail is actually for. Earl is going to be here to share what happened in today's dumb criminal story next.

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7: 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Y'all, so grateful for you third shifters listening to the show, making this America's favorite radio program, and keeping America rolling 24/7. That's what you do on this third shift. I'm Granger Smith, your host. I'm going to talk about some things that went down on this day in history coming up. I got a little list I want to read for you. Plus some Nashville news with Ann Hudson, stories about your favorite stars out there in Nashville. All of this coming up real soon, so don't go anywhere.

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Okay, if you believe history, then it was today that Apollo 11 touched down on the surface of the moon. I'll tell you more without the conspiracy theories and history coming up in

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1: On from dusk till dawn. We're glad you're here. This is After Midnight with Granger Smith.

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I brought this up last hour, and I still want to hear from you. What's the best sport in America, in your opinion? 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
1: Hey, my name is Paul. I'm listening from Lake Lure, North Carolina. It's fabulous. So is your show. Listen, you take care, buddy.
0: 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I appreciate you listening.

0: 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Ann Hudson is about to jump on and share some Nashville news with us. Ann, what do you have lined up?
1: All right, Granger. Curious what you think. They have released the nominees for the Songwriters Hall of Fame. I'll tell you who they are coming up in your Nashville news next.

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1: 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Third shift all the way. 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

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Hey, good way to get your Monday going. How about with some good news? I got something to share with you coming up in two songs. Hang tight.

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1: Hey, Granger, this is Brian. I'm from Iowa. I've been watching all your YouTube videos. Have a great night. God bless you all. Take care.
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93.1 WPOC, today's best country. It's Michael J. and Candace in the morning at Mike Klein Inn for the vacationing Michael J. We wore Michael J. out last weekend with Morgan Wallen, and oh God, it was insane. So we had the tailgate before, right, with Be More Around Town. Then Michael went to the show. Then he went over into the after party at Horseshoe Casino. I've never seen that man stay up that late before. I think he didn't get home till like 2 in the morning. Pretty insane. Here's Sam Hunt now on WPOC.

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This is 93.1 WPOC. It's the Michael J. and Candace Morning Show. I'm Mike Klein, in for Michael J., the other Mike, hanging out with you this week as Michael is going to take some, he's probably going to Ocean City, let's be honest. We got the roll call coming up at 5:50. 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

0: We have an accident this morning on the southbound side of 295. Activity is right near 695. You can still move around the area. 95, not a bad option for the alternate route. Disabled vehicles, southbound side of 395 in Baltimore, right at Russell Street. No problems to report across the Beltway. I'm Candace Dolden, that's your traffic.
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2: 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Rodney Atkins reflects on life in The Years Are Short.

0: 93.1 WPOC, today's Best Country. It's the Michael J. and Candace Morning Show. I'm Mike Klein. In for Michael J., who's vanished ever since Ella Langley and Morgan Wallen on Saturday.
1: Yeah, Diesel. So let's just say it's time for our roll call.
0: Oh, yeah, right? Let's do the roll call. I'm sorry, guys. Let's roll call
1: here
0: time.
1: Here we are, 5:50 with our dedicated listeners. And a lot of people talking about the shows this weekend, which we're going to cover all morning long.
0: Everything.
1: But Diesel wanted to know, he said, did Michael get to meet and talk to Ella? And all we know is that Michael's not here today.
0: Yeah, he's missing in action. We don't know why. No, he's on vacation.
1: He's vacationing. Where he is, we're not really sure.
0: Yeah, exactly.
1: But anyway.
0: We have a suspicion, though, that he may be in a place called Ocean City, but I don't know.
1: No. Ella wore a Ravens jersey. After that, I was like, game over for Michael.
0: Oh, I know. That's hilarious.
1: Okay. Bruce said, hey, happy Monday to Mighty Mike and Lady C. What was your weekend highlight? Well, I'd say the highlight for both of us.
0: Oh, yeah.
1: The show.
0: The show was incredible.
1: Everything that came along with it. He said, mine is seeing the O's winning the past 7 games.
0: Oh, so my God. I didn't even realize the O's won. They won 7 games in a row. Yeah. That's amazing. They're keeping it going. I love that.
1: Karen says, good morning. Amanda's back to work from a great vacation in Myrtle Beach. Missed you guys. Have a great day. All right, Amanda, I told you you should stop at Bucky's on your way down. So I
0: oh,
1: know
0: in
1: if
0: Florence.
1: You did.
0: Oh, yeah.
1: What'd you get?
0: I've been to that Bucky's many times, unfortunately. No, I'm kidding.
1: Sonia, the Dean in Czech said, I didn't make it to see Morgan Wallen, but thanks to Facebook, I felt like I was there with all the videos.
0: Right? People I didn't even know.
2: Everyone was there.
0: Yeah, everyone was there.
1: How and
0: I thought my mom was there, but she wasn't. I thought my mom was there.
1: It definitely felt like everybody was there. Mm-hmm. For the most part, I'd say most people that I've talked to have had a great time.
0: Great time. Experience. Absolutely.
1: Yeah. So, Sonia, I'm glad that you enjoyed them. I do have a few more.
0: Oh, we have tons of stuff to talk about.
1: Yeah. I have a few more pictures to post.
0: And, oh, you do? Oh, yeah. You do, don't you?
1: Yeah. My daughter took one and I was like, huh? Are you a photographer? I'm saving that for Monday morning.
0: Is that what she said to you?
1: No, I said that to her. So anyway, Morgan Wallen, Ella Langley, and Brooks and Dunn.
0: Brooks and Dunn. They look like they were, yeah.
1: Ray Lewis. The military.
0: I shouldn't have said that. No, they were great. They were great. Right. All right. Let's find out how the roads are looking
1: out
0: right
1: on
0: now.
1: On the roadways, we do have a crash blocking the left lane. Southbound side of 295 right after 695. Also in Anne Arundel County, some debris in the road. Generals Highway at Epping Forest Road. No problems to report out along the Beltway. Things look good on the 83s. And so far, it's in the clear on 795 from Owings Mills up towards the Beltway. I'm Candace Stold, and that's your traffic.
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0: 93.1 WPOC, today's best country. It is the Michael J. and Candace Morning Show. I'm Mike Klein. 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
2: Two suspects wanted on arrest warrants in connection with a kidnapping out of Rhode Island were arrested yesterday after leading police on a chase and fleeing with two children. It all happened just before 4 o'clock. Baltimore County officers were alerted by Maryland State Police about a felony vehicle in their district with two suspects wanted on arrest warrants. Well, the suspects took off, and then they finally hit a curb. They tried to run away with two children before the adults were arrested. Female suspect was taken into custody. Two children from the vehicle were not hurt, but were taken to a nearby hospital for evaluation. The investigation continues. Crews have been searching for a missing boater in Anne Arundel County's Rock Creek. Around 4:15 yesterday afternoon, Maryland Natural Resources police officers were called to the area of Rock Creek for a report of a missing boater. A man jumped from a pontoon boat to retrieve an item and never resurfaced. Well, around 9:15 last night, officials said responders did shift to a recovery operation that was to continue this morning. In other news, Spain is back on top of the soccer world for a second time after a 1-0 win over the now dethroned champion Argentina in the final yesterday.
0: That was an intense game yesterday.
2: It really was. Now, this did deny Messi a second straight title in what he has indicated was his final World Cup match. That is your Brief. Out on the roadways, we do have some debris out along Generals Highway at Epping Forest Road. And, of course, the activity continues right around the Empire Towers building on Crane Highway right between Virginia Avenue and 6th Avenue. There is a sinkhole in Baltimore Ashland Avenue. That's right at North Collington Avenue. And, obviously, crews continue to clean that up, but we have no time for the estimated cleanup. Outer Loop side of the Beltway is decent, taking it from Harford Road down through 83 and on the west side stretch from 795 up towards 70. I'm Candace Dolan, and that's your traffic.
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0: be here. 93.1 WPOC, today's Best Country, Michael J. and Candace in the morning. Michael J.'s missing in action after he, after
1: Ellen Langley was in town.
0: Yeah. So magically he's missing, right?
2: He had to go recover.
1: Do we know if Ella is still in town?
0: What do you call himself? He calls himself an Ella Fella.
2: Ella Fella.
1: Yeah. I mean, I'm really surprised
2: that he didn't wear his Ella Fella shirt.
3: I know, I said to him because I saw one the one night and I was like, oh, you need to put yours on.
1: Yeah.
0: Wait, so he didn't make that up? I felt like he made that up, no?
2: No,
0: that's a real thing.
2: This is like a really big deal.
0: The name Ella Fella.
3: I mean, it's great branding. It's awesome.
0: Right? That's not Michael J.'s idea?
3: No. Okay. Not original on that one.
0: I don't know. I
3: mean, he can say he is if he wants.
0: No. He never said it anyways.
4: Michael J.'s Music City Minute. What's happening in country music is happening in Michael J.'s Music City Minute. 93.1 WPOC.
0: So Jelly Roll and Benny XO, the divorce is finalized. And apparently they had to split up aircrafts. Would they have multiple aircrafts? That's insane. Homes, cars, intellectual properties. And, of course, she's going to get a lump sum payment for an undisclosed amount of money and alimony payment. Although there'll be no alimony claims. I'm sorry, there'll be no alimony claims.
2: Oh. Okay.
0: So, I guess he's giving her a bunch of money for that. Luke Bryan celebrated a milestone over the weekend, a milestone, 50 years old. Congratulations to him. And apparently he was, I guess he was joking around. We don't know if he's joking around, making sure that Blake didn't come to his birthday. But I looked online. I didn't see any birthday pics.
2: I don't know. All I know is that we toasted to his birthday at the Be More Around Town tailgate.
0: Did you guys really?
2: Yeah.
0: Oh, my God. I missed that.
2: It was a nice excuse.
0: That is amazing. And then we're all recovering from Morgan Wallen. We have so much to talk about Morgan Wallen. Were you at the show? Hit us up, 1-800-321-3693, or you can text us 77962, start with hey or hi. We want to know your thoughts about it.
2: Uh-huh.
0: We have so many to share with you. I mean, so many.
2: All right, out on the roadways, we do have a sinkhole onto Ashland Avenue. It's right at Castle Street up towards North Collington Avenue in Baltimore. And then in Anne Arundel County, some debris on the southbound side of Generals Highway at Epping Forest Road. And still with that closure right around Crane Highway between Virginia Avenue and 6th Avenue. Elsewhere, we did have a crash on the southbound side of 295 at 695. That's been cleared. No problems to report out along the Beltway. I'm Candace Stolden. That's your traffic.
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0: 93.1 WPOC, today's best country. It's Michael J. and Candace in the morning at 6:33. I'm Mike Klein in for Michael J. Morgan Wallen, that's what it was all about, and Ellen Langley. Pretty much all weekend. That's, everybody talked about that in Baltimore, like everywhere.
1: I felt like everybody was there.
0: Right.
1: From Baltimore and beyond, it almost seemed.
0: But we would love to know what you thought of the show if you were there. Text in 77962, start with hey or hi, or give us a call at 1-800-321-3693. We'd love to get your thoughts on it. What do we have on the text lines right now?
1: So we already have a few texts saying, good morning. I was able to catch a really cool picture with the child who caught Morgan Wallen's custom Orioles jersey that he threw out to the crowd after Saturday night's concert. Yeah. So,
0: I mean, whatever.
1: I
0: would have to give it to a kid anyways, right?
1: Yeah.
0: That's the way I'd be able to keep that.
1: Yeah. We got a guitar pick.
2: I was going to say, didn't you catch a guitar pick?
0: Okay, yeah. So me and Ava were in the pit, too, and they were trying to throw those at, and she was like, get one. I'm like, I'm trying.
1: I know. Don't worry. We got it covered.
0: Yeah. Oh, you got one?
1: I got two.
0: See, we got to hang out with her. Like, she gets it done.
1: No, but this was just by luck. This wasn't, like, I had no special privilege to get them.
0: No, I get it.
1: But I was like, they're on the floor. So, anyway, I got two only because my daughters got two, I should say. That's, both of my daughters got them. It's not like I'm hoarding.
0: No, it's amazing.
1: Picks.
0: Yeah.
1: But I love the fact that they wore the jerseys.
0: That was cool.
2: That was awesome.
0: Ellen Langley with the Ravens jersey. Yeah. I thought was cool. I thought Morgan would come out with the Ravens jersey, but he came out with the Orioles thing. And I'm
2: both nights Orioles, right?
1: But then I kind of, only the first night Orioles. Yeah. But I kind of like the fact that he wore Orioles and she wore Ravens. Like,
0: right.
1: They were both represented.
2: The difference, mm-hmm. Yeah.
0: I was making fun of him. I was like, you're in the wrong stadium, guy. Everyone's looking at me like, I'm like, whatever. I thought it was funny.
1: The walkout.
0: Yeah, the walkouts were incredible. So, like, Ray Lewis, like, I thought that was amazing.
1: We all thought that that would be fitting.
0: It was.
1: I'm glad that it was followed through. I mean, who's going to hype a crowd, right? Like Ray Lewis.
0: But the one that we just didn't see coming, and you said this earlier,
1: loved the fact that it was a military on Friday night. I saw them and I'm like, oh my gosh, nobody, we fielded a lot of texts and calls and social media comments.
0: Nobody guessed the Navy.
1: Naval Academy.
0: It's right here in our town. Yeah.
1: And so we had the Navy and the Marines represented. Right. So fitting. I loved that. Can I tell you one other thing I loved about the show?
0: Uh-oh. What?
1: He said thank you after, I would say, almost every song, if not every song.
0: He did. He did say thank you.
1: And I really
0: He's definitely a different guy now. He's definitely more of a humble guy. I think it's starting to, like, you know, he went through the big, this is a lot to handle at once. And he's starting to come down into himself and starting to really appreciate. I mean, he spent time walking around shaking everyone's hand, high-fiving everybody.
1: Yeah.
0: And, you know, and he seemed like he's definitely coming into himself more and more comfortable on stage. And just, I mean, you know, it was an incredible show.
1: And the fact that even like Gavin Adcock, prior to his performance, was wearing an American flag.
0: Right.
1: And, you know, it just felt, I was just really proud to see Baltimore on display like that.
0: It was amazing. Yeah. Everyone says negative things about us. And I think the city really turned up this week.
1: I think we rose to the occasion.
0: I think everyone did such a great job. Everybody, the police department, everybody in Baltimore City did a phenomenal job. And we should be very proud of them.
1: The medical staff, I mean, there were so many incidents. I saw them rushing to, police were rushing to incidents within. It was hot. I mean,
0: it was. And the smoke was so much. And I'm nervous about everything, but I was nervous about being there because of the smoke. And I mean, I don't have any conditions or anything like that at all. But I was a little nervous about that. But they were definitely attentive. They were giving out water to people. They were definitely, everybody was on the lookout to make sure everybody had a good time and make sure nobody got sick, which I thought was great.
1: Done, Baltimore.
0: Yeah, let's say really good. We should be proud of ourselves. Definitely. 93.1 WPOC. We want to know what you thought, though. Hit us up, 1-800-321-3693. It's Brad Paisley now on WPOC.

0: 101 WPOC. It's Michael J. and Candace in the morning. I'm Mike Klein in for Michael J. We're taking your calls all about Morgan Wallen, Ella Langley, and what a great show it was this weekend. We wanted to get your thoughts on it. 1-800-321-3693.
1: We had countless interactions with Morgan. Well, my daughter had the most. He blew her a kiss.
0: Wow.
1: He pointed at me several times.
0: Oh, my God.
1: Then,
0: it's like they're date. Are they dating? It's close.
1: I know. Right? Right. She would love that.
2: Do you have any pictures?
1: Yes. I just wanted to highlight that Gavin took Kayla, my daughter of Kayla. He took her phone. And my daughter is the one that he took her phone on the stage with Morgan. And they were singing into the phone.
0: That's incredible.
2: Okay, I've looked at these pictures.
0: Yeah,
2: and
0: we're looking at them right now.
2: I haven't seen any.
0: It's like
2: this.
0: She was there, right?
2: So he did. He blew her a kiss. He did the heart, motion.
0: Oh my God.
2: To her. Then she was right next to Ella, and Ella's getting into it with a Ravens jersey.
0: Stop!
2: Right in front
0: she got
2: of
0: Ella.
2: Her. That's
0: incredible.
2: And then there's Gavin Adcock with her phone next to Morgan Wallen.
0: Oh my God,
2: Kayla. You might win the award.
0: Right. We're going to try to get Kayla on around 8:30. We're going to try to talk to Kayla live on.
2: She needs to wake up. She's recovering from this weekend.
0: But her mom's going to take care of it.
2: Okay.
0: Her mom's
2: went to both shows.
0: Both
2: right?
0: shows?
2: And I was like, so which one did you enjoy more?
0: They liked Saturday better though, right?
2: Yeah. There were a lot of Ella fellas and ladies here on
0: Ella
2: Saturday.
0: Fellas. Uh-huh. Michael J. was there, the king of all the Ella fellas.
2: And we did have another texter who was talking about how Morgan was very talented and great performance. So, yep, we can't echo that sentiment enough. All right, out on the roadways, stop-and-go traffic, southbound side of 895 from Lombard Street, heading down towards the Harbor Tunnel, and then the same deal out along 95, taking it through the Fort McHenry Tunnel. Out of loops out of the Beltway, that's going to be sluggish from Hartford Road down towards Perrin Parkway, and then again on the west side stretch from 795, heading up towards the Triple Bridges. I'm Candace Stolt, and that's your traffic.
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1: 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It's the Michael J. and Candace Morning Show. Mike Klein in for Michael J. All right, what are you working on for the brief?
2: A search for a missing boater turns to a recovery operation in Anne Arundel County. Details in the brief.
1: All right, let's listen to some Morgan now. Let's kind of relive this weekend right now. It's Don't We on WPOC.

0: Morgan Wallen didn't blow a kiss over my way. That would be kind of weird, I guess. It's 93.1 WPOC. It's the Michael J. and Candace Morning Show. All right, now you can say what you want to say. Go ahead.
1: I was going to say, just showing love to us ladies.
0: I mean, you know, we like to be flirted with a little. I'm joking. Okay. All right, this has gone weird.
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1: Two suspects wanted on arrest warrants in connection with a kidnapping out of Rhode Island were arrested yesterday after leading police on a chase and fleeing with two children. It all happened just before 4 o'clock in the afternoon. Baltimore County officers were alerted by Maryland State Police about a felony vehicle in their district with two suspects wanted on arrest warrants. The suspects took off and then hit a curb. They tried to run away with two children before the two adults were arrested. Two children from the vehicle were not hurt, but they were taken to a nearby hospital for evaluation. The investigation continues. Crews have been searching for a missing boater in Anne Arundel County's Rock Creek. Around 4:15 yesterday, Maryland Natural Resources Police officers were called to the area of Rock Creek for a report of a missing boater. A man jumped from a pontoon boat to retrieve an item and never resurfaced. Around 9 o'clock last night, officials said responders shifted to a recovery operation. Spain is back on top of the soccer world for a second time after a 1-0 win over the now dethroned champion Argentina in the final yesterday.
0: Intense game,
1: too. This did deny Messi a second straight title in what he has indicated was his final World Cup match. What a game. That is your brief. Out on the roadways, we do have some debris out along Generals Highway at Epping Forest Road. And, of course, in Anne Arundel County, the closure due to the Empire Towers building. That's going to be on Crane Highway between Virginia Avenue and 6th Avenue. Heavy traffic on the top end of the Beltway, out of Loop Side, Harford Road, heading up towards Parent Parkway. And then on the west side from 795, heading down towards 70. I'm Candace Stolden. That's your traffic.
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celebrated their big 50th birthday. Maybe that guy right there, Luke Bryan. We're going to talk about that in the Music City Minute coming up next on 93.1 WPOC. It's Michael, Jay, and Candace in the morning. It's Megan Maroney right now and Beautiful Things.

0: 101.1 WPOC, today's Best Country. It's the Michael J. and Candace Morning Show. I'm Mike Klein in for Michael J. Let's find out the Music City Minute.
1: Michael J.'s Music City Minute. In 60 seconds, you gon' know like you on Music Row.
0: So, Luke Bryan celebrated his 50th birthday. Mm-hmm. Big milestone for him. I didn't realize... Yeah, that's crazy. It's big 5-0.
2: We toasted him here in Baltimore at the tailgate.
0: That's right, you did, right?
2: We were a part of the celebration.
0: Right.
2: Yeah.
0: Apparently, Blake Shelton was not invited to his party. I looked, by the way, I did not see any party online. I saw nothing. If anybody saw any pictures, I have not seen any. And I obviously wasn't invited because I couldn't have come because of Morgan.
2: Well, I mean, you know, he's coming
0: sorry,
2: to
0: Nats
2: Park August 20th.
0: Oh, I know, with Jason Aldean.
2: We should throw him a birthday party.
0: Yeah, you guys want to hang out with him.
2: So maybe he's waiting for that. That will be the moment.
0: Is that what he's waiting for?
2: I think so, for his 50th. Why not?
0: So, also, Jelly Roll and Bunny XO, apparently their divorce is finalized, which is crazy that they got divorced anyways. I thought they were so, you know, but who knows what goes on. But anyway, so they split up the aircrafts they have. I guess they had two. Must be nice. He went fast, and then he houses, and she's got some big lump sum of money, too. So, that's what's going on with that. And, of course, this weekend, Morgan Wallen. You know what was the bad part about the Morgan Wallen show? And I hate to be negative about it. He did show up. He started late on the show. He was supposed to be on around 9.
2: We did get a few texts about it.
0: Yeah, he was supposed to be on at 9. He ended up, almost 10 on Friday?
2: It was like 9:50.
0: Yeah, 9:50.
3: Mm-hmm. And then what time did he finish?
0: Oh, yeah, what time did he finish? Because we had to go over to the horse show.
2: I don't know, but it was way past my bedtime, okay? And my girls were like, we're not leaving. And I'm like, I got it. I understand. We're not leaving.
0: Oh, they were up that late, too. Wow.
2: Yeah, we partied till the end.
0: Oh,
2: but
0: wow.
2: It was all worth it. Anyway.
0: Yeah, definitely all worth it. So that's your Music City Minute.
2: All right, out on the roadways, we do have that Empire Towers closure. So you're going to find that shutting down Crane Highway right between Virginia Avenue and 6th Avenue. And then also a sinkhole in Baltimore blocking Ashland Avenue. That's between Castle Street and North Collington Avenue. Slow traffic on the top end of the Beltway, Adelope Side, Hartford Road, down towards Perrin Parkway. And then again, picking up from Liberty Road, heading down towards 70. No incidents to report out along 70, taking it from 29 up towards the Beltway. And then just a congestion on 95 this morning through Howard County, Route 100 up towards 32. I'm Candace Stolden. That's your traffic.
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0: 93.1 WPOC, today's best country. It's the Michael J. and Candace Morning Show. I'm Mike Klein in for Michael J. We were just talking about Michael J. actually, and all the fun we were having with him at the show. The after party was amazing at Horseshoe. That was a lot of
1: fun.
0: So
1: much fun.
0: Yeah, you should have seen him. He was having a lot of fun on the microphone, if you know what I mean.
1: He was.
0: He was having fun screaming Free Bird. Oh, wait, I think that was somebody else that actually screamed that. But I just want to say the Morgan Wallen show was such an amazing show. But the people there, the staff at the stadium were incredible. Mm-hmm. Like, there were so many like issues that we had, you know, people were, you know, overheating or they're having issues because of smoking, and they were very attentive, and I thought that was really great. I was just so blown away. What great response there was, great medical response there was there. At
2: yes, and I've even had people reach out on social media. There was somebody that was saying that their wife was 16 weeks pregnant and she was feeling overheated, and they fire an EMT and crews walked them out of their section. And just, you know, I think there were a lot of incidents where I felt like I saw people rushing, whether it was police or stadium staff or medical staff. So a huge thank you to everybody involved in the big production.
0: That was amazing. Yeah.
2: Having Morgan and company here in Baltimore. I did want to highlight, I was talking with a mom who reached out to me. Little girl named Everly, who is 6 years old. They actually live south of Richmond.
0: Okay.
2: And they came to the show. This was her first show, favorite artist. They went on Saturday night. She did have a medical emergency related to a chronic medical condition. It happened about 3 to 4 songs in on Ella's set. And so she was not able to see Morgan. But anyway, so mom was there and didn't want to leave Everly's side to contact people and say, I need help. And so there were good Samaritans who were right behind her who were like, you take care of Everly. We're going to go find staff. And
0: see, that's what I love about, love about our area. Like, we're just like, we're a big, small town. And the fact that people were helping out like that, just neighbors that were sitting right next to them.
2: Right. Right.
0: And that's amazing.
2: So they went and they contacted the staff and then brought them in. And so Everly was rushed to the hospital, and mom was so thankful, and she reached out to me and she was like, look, I really just want to find these good Samaritans,
0: right,
2: and I want to thank them. And so we're working behind the scenes. We're talking with Everly's mom. We've found the folks who have helped. And so, you know, the power of social media, number one.
0: I know, it's
2: also
0: awesome.
2: Also the power of people here in Baltimore.
0: Right?
2: And how
0: we're the greatest people ever.
2: We were on full display in such a positive way over the weekend. And so for that, I'm very proud of our city.
0: I am very proud of the city this summer, too. Yeah. Sail 250, they did a great job with that, too. So, like, we're on the come up right now.
2: Well done, Baltimore.
0: It's 93.1 WPOC. Here's Luke Combs now. Sleepless.

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1: M&T Bank Stadium on Saturday night
0: with Morgan Wallen. It was an incredible show. It's 93.1 WPOC. It's Michael J. and Candace in the morning. Like, I was totally blown away by her performance. Coming up at 8:30, we do have your chance to go get a 4-pack of tickets to the Carroll County Fair, which is always a good time.
2: Mm-hmm. 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
1: Two suspects wanted on arrest warrants in connection with a kidnapping out of Rhode Island were arrested yesterday after leading police on a chase and fleeing with two children. It all happened just before 4 p.m. Baltimore County officers were alerted by Maryland State Police about a felony vehicle in their district with two suspects wanted on arrest warrants. The suspects took off, then hit a curb. They tried to run away with the two children before they were arrested. The children from the vehicle were not hurt, but were taken to a nearby hospital for evaluation. The investigation continues. Crews have been searching for a missing boater in Anne Arundel County's Rock Creek. Around 4:15 yesterday, Maryland Natural Resources police officers were called to the area of Rock Creek for a report of a missing boater. A man jumped from a pontoon boat to retrieve an item and never resurfaced. Around 9:15 last night, officials said responders shifted to a recovery operation. In other news, Spain is back on top of the soccer world for a second time after a 1-0 win over the now dethroned champion Argentina in the final yesterday. This did deny Messi a second straight title in what he has indicated was his final World Cup match.
0: That's it. He's done now, right?
1: That's what he's saying.
0: It's be interesting.
1: All right, out on the roadways in Harford County, we do have an accident on Old Federal Hill Road that's going to be right near Rockbridge Road. It's a pole and wires down there, so it's going to take some time to clean up. Let's talk about the main lines because it is a mess on the west side stretch of the Beltway. Crash on the Attleloop side right at Edmondson Avenue. Stop and go traffic from Liberty Road. That's because three left lanes are blocked. If you can avoid that entire west side stretch, that's going to be the best option for you. It is slow on the top end, Attleloop side from Harford Road down towards Paring Parkway. And then in the Anne Arundel County stretch, we are still dealing with that closure due to the Empire Towers building. That's going to be on Crane Highway between Virginia Avenue and 6th Avenue. I'm Candace Stolden. That's your traffic.
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0: 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It's the Michael J. and Candace Morning Show. Mike Klein in for Michael J. today. You know what we need to do?
1: What?
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1: Let's do it.
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1: 30 right around the corner. 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

0: 93.1 WPOC. It's Michael, Jay, and Candace in the morning. It's time to play the hot seat. And up for grabs, we have a 4-pack of tickets to the Carroll County Fair, which is going to be a lot of fun.
1: It's always a fun time.
0: So we have Janae on from Dundalk. Are you ready to play?
2: Yes.
1: All right. And you say you know how it works. You've called into the hot seat once or twice before, huh?
2: Well, I've tried, but I've never gotten through.
1: All right. Your first time. This is it. Let's do it. All right. We're going to start with their questions all about the fair. Here we go. What's your favorite activity to do at the fair?
2: Games.
1: Okay. I like games, too.
0: All right.
1: Have you ever won any good prizes?
0: Yeah. Have you ever won, like, the Big Bear? I've never won that.
2: Not at the fair, but at Ocean City, I won a Big Bear.
0: Ooh, oh, there you go. I've never done it.
1: Lucky you. All right. Next question. What's better, a corn dog or funnel cake?
2: Funnel cake.
1: Mm-hmm.
0: Okay, got that one. Good.
1: Okay. Hayride or roller coaster?
2: Hayrides.
1: All right.
0: He's got it?
1: Yeah. He got it. He got the 4-pack of tickets. Not only did you get through, but you're walking away with the tickets. Thanks so much for listening to us. 93.1 WPOC.
0: Congratulations. We'll do it again tomorrow at 8:30 right here on WPOC.

0: 101 WPOC. It's Michael J. and Candace in the morning. Michael J. is, do you think he's in Ocean City?
1: No, he's recovering after the fact that Ella came to town.
0: That's right, Ella. He's an Ella fella. I forgot. He kept announcing
1: How
0: that.
1: Could you forget?
0: He kept announcing that at the horseshoe too, wasn't he?
2: He did.
0: Where's all the Ella fellas?
1: Right. But we had a party. I don't know how many years it's been since I've said we had a pre-party and an after-party. And I mean, we were all over the place. But we had some fun at the Be More Around Town tailgate. And we had some fun with the crowd. Michael and I went up on the stage and we're getting everybody to get pumped and telling everybody to say, wake up, Be More. Let's hear it.
0: Awesome. Oh, my God. That was so cool.
1: We had a really good time. So thanks, everybody, for joining in with us. All right. Out on the roadway is not such a good time on the west side stretch of the Beltway. We've had an accident this morning on the Adelaide Plains. It was right near Edmondson Avenue. The problem is they were blocking three lanes there. They've certainly eased up some of those lane closures. So it's been moved off to the right shoulder. But it is still stop and go from Liberty Road heading down towards the seam. We have a crash on 95 southbound side at Wright Myers Boulevard. You will find that heavy traffic leading up to the flashing lights there. And then a crash on Perrin Parkway at Joppa Road. Out of loop side of the Beltway on that top end from Hartford Road down towards Perrin Parkway. Yes, that's slow. And then the same deal out on 70 eastbound side from 40 down towards 29. I'm Candace Stolden. That's your traffic.
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0: 93.1 WPOC. This is the Michael J. and Candace Morning Show. I'm Mike Klein in for Michael J. this weekend. We're celebrating the afterglow of this weekend of Morgan Wallen and Ella Langley, and it's...
1: Recovering.
0: Okay, recovering, not celebrating.
1: Not even in alcoholic terms. We're just talking about
0: I don't think I even drank that much, actually. It's even worse now that I think about it.
2: It comes down off of a high, you know?
0: Right, yeah.
1: There was so much. I mean, it really was a big production. Like, not just the stage and the music, but the whole night.
0: Our family and our friends were very big production for us, too.
1: And I know, my girls were saying they wanted to go meet up with friends and take cute pictures, but it was almost like that was even a feat to try to go and meet up with people.
2: Oh, because it was overwhelming.
1: Just getting through the concourse and... I walked down and they were like, this part's blocked off. I'm like, my feet can't take anymore.
2: Right. No, I went up and met up with some friends at one point, and the chaos just getting back through the concourse from the other side, it was a lot.
0: You didn't have to do that. You could have went up the other way, though.
2: I know. I found that out later.
0: Ava didn't know her way
1: around. Not a lack of the stadium staff. I mean,
0: they really did.
1: Kudos to them. I mean, they were amazing. The stadium staff, the medical staff.
0: Very helpful.
1: All of the law enforcement that was there and all of the first responders. So we were on a great stage here in Baltimore.
0: I thought it looked amazing. Now, you said your brother was trying to scam you and trying to...
2: No, well, I had texted my brother. He was there too. And I just said, hey, like, I'm here. I'm in the pit. Just like, you know, if you need me, trying to be a good sister. Mm-hmm. And he was
0: he needed her.
2: Can you get me and all my 15 friends down in there?
1: And I was like, that's
2: not happening.
0: No. You should have been nicer at home.
2: And then he's like, if there's any free merch, grab it.
0: Free merch. Like that happens anywhere. Free merch.
1: First of all,
0: free merch.
1: We went down to get our merch on Thursday. Okay?
0: That's right. You did. It was not free at all. There's no free merch. But I like how he thought she had free merch hookup or something.
2: He thought I had access to free merch. I mean...
0: Or access to pit passes more.
2: Yeah, one can hope, but
1: talk about the lines for the merch.
0: How long were they?
2: It was packed.
0: This was Thursday, or was this
1: longer
0: at the show?
1: Longer than the line for the bathroom.
2: Yeah.
1: Which says...
0: Are you kidding me?
2: Oh, people were coming... People were coming on their lunch break to get merch.
1: That was on
2: Thursday.
1: Yeah.
0: And that was
2: like you said, in the concourse area, Friday night, it was... insane line.
0: That is crazy. That is insane. I didn't get any piece of...
1: I didn't hear of anybody that didn't get what they wanted. Like, they came
2: either.
1: Prepared.
0: Really?
1: Yeah.
0: Okay.
1: Because I know that there was a scare. I mean, I was like...
0: There's always a scare.
1: If there's anything that they would sell out of, it would
0: was
1: be
0: there
1: a
0: anything?
1: Shirt.
2: Yeah, those were really popular. Mm-hmm.
0: Which one was it?
2: The camo Morgan Wallen shirts.
0: Was there any ones that was specific to Baltimore or anything?
2: I don't think so.
1: Okay.
2: I mean, it was kind of cool that he had a Wallen Oriole looking jersey with a 7 on the back of it.
0: Oh, I didn't see that. Oh, that's cool.
2: Yeah, when he was singing with Ella.
1: Yeah,
0: same thing. 93.1 WPOC.

0: 93.1 WTOC. We have Kayla on the phone. Now, you have all these great videos and pics that we just saw. Did Morgan really blow a kiss at you?
1: Yes.
0: tell us, okay, so explain to us what happened. Like, so you're at the show, you're
2: locking eyes with Morgan.
0: What happened next?
1: So, well, he blew me a kiss. He came to high five me the night before. So this was Saturday night. Friday night, he threw me a guitar fish. It was just so crazy. And then Gavin came to take my phone on stage with both of them. So that was just, I don't even have words for that. I mean,
0: that's amazing. So what was running through your head as they were doing this? We're like, oh my God, I'm going to blow up on social media. Or what was your thoughts?
1: Well, when Gavin took my phone, I just immediately started bawling my eyes out.
2: Wow. Did you think that all this was going to happen? Because I looked, this has happened to you before, right? You had some nice pictures of Morgan from 2025.
1: Yeah, so I didn't think it could get any better than that. So I wasn't expecting anything. And then I went into this night thinking, like, I'm just going to stay calm, like, not expect anything's going to happen. And then, like, all this. So it's just so crazy to me.
0: These videos and photos are unbelievable. Like, it is uncanny. We reposted it. We reshared it on our Instagram.
2: Because we're jealous.
0: We're so jealous. Oh, my God. We're like, we thought we got good content to share with all the listeners. You got way better content.
2: What about Ella wearing that Ravens jersey? I mean, you couldn't have gotten any closer to her, but what did you think when she came out on stage?
1: Oh, my gosh. She's so amazing. I actually, last year, there was an auction for her dresses that she's actually worn, and I got one of them, so I'm a big fan.
3: No way.
0: Wow, that's awesome. How did you get that? Was this just an auction that you saw online?
1: Yeah, so her stylist actually, like, donated them to this company that auctions off clothes, like celebrities. They do, like, what's it called?
3: Like a silent auction type situation?
1: Yeah, like an auction, and they donate the money to, like, a foundation.
3: You can say Morgan Wallen blew you a kiss and that you are wearing Ella Langley's dress.
0: That's incredible.
1: Yeah. Ella was so good. I could hear her, like, not even in the microphone. Like, I could just hear her because she was that close to me.
2: Really?
0: Wow. Yeah, we thought we were close. No.
2: You didn't think that any of this would happen, right?
1: No, and we got there at 6 a.m. We didn't get home till like 3 the night before. I got an hour of sleep.
0: Sounds like us, so, actually. Were you in Horseshoe with Michael J. too?
1: No.
0: If you want to see all the pics and videos that you took that are absolutely amazing,
3: it's on POC's Instagram story and Michael J. and Candace in the Morning's Instagram story, too. And then you just click on that and you can see all her photos from the night.
2: All right, as far as what's happening right here, right now in Baltimore, out of Loop's out of the Beltway, we've had a crash at Edmondson Avenue. Three lanes were blocked. Now they're reopened, but it's been moved off to the right shoulder. Northbound side of 95, you'll find a crash at 695 traveling through that Rosedale stretch. And then on the inner Loop side of the Beltway, we have a crash at Charles Street. Right shoulder is blocked. Pearing Parkway, an accident at Joppa Road, and then inside Baltimore Street at President Street, you'll find a crash there. I'm Candace Stolden. That's your traffic.
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0: 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Today's Best Country. It's the Michael J. and Ken This Morning Show. I need some good
1: news. We in a town that seems to still be going crazy after what happened this weekend, right? So much going on with the Morgan Wallen show and with Brooks and Dunn on Friday and, of course, Ella Langley on Saturday. Some good news that did come out of it. We've been thanking the M&T Bank Stadium staff, the Baltimore police, EMS providers, and even some of those subcontracted ambulances.
0: They did such a great job of keeping everybody safe.
1: Yeah, they really did.
0: Yeah.
1: And so one story that we wanted to bring to light was a little girl named Everly. She experienced a medical emergency related to a chronic medical condition during the show on Saturday. Happened about three songs in for Ella. And they needed to get some first responders in the area. Well, Good Samaritans that were seated right behind Mom and Everly, they went and they found crews and they said, look, we need some medical attention. Some people brought them some water because, you know, Mom didn't want to leave Everly's side.
0: Yeah, she's 6 years old.
1: Right, exactly. It was her first concert. And so, anyway, she was transported to the ER. Thankfully, she's doing much better today. Mom did reach out to me, asked me, she said, look, in all of this, I really just want to thank the Good Samaritans who came to our rescue.
0: Amazing people in this city.
1: You know, and in the chaos of the moment, it's like you don't take time to say thank you.
0: Yeah.
1: Or, you know, you're so worried about everything that's going on and the adrenaline. And so, the good news today is that through the power of social media, we have been able to find those Good Samaritans and we're connecting Mom and Good Samaritans, and we're going to talk with Mom and Everly after the show today. You can hear that tomorrow morning, but certainly it's just really an amazing story that had Baltimore on full display and very proud moment, I'd say.
0: Yeah, I think Baltimore did an amazing job this weekend.
1: Yeah.
0: Amazing job. Everybody had a great time, and if you were there, you know what we're talking about. It was a great show, great concert, so much fun. It's 93.1 WPOC.

0: Morgan Wallen, 93.1 WPOC. It's Michael J. and Candace in the morning. I'm Mike Klein in for Michael J. What did we learn from the show today?
1: We have learned that a lot of our listeners got really up close to Morgan Wallen and Ella Langley.
0: We did, yes.
1: We have learned that Baltimore was on full display.
0: It was.
1: And
0: did a great job.
1: In a very positive light. We've learned that we have piles of cash to give away.
0: She just did a video for that. That's why.
1: Well, I'm just kind of thinking, you know, if you need to recoup some money from this weekend.
0: Right. $1,000 every hour, 9 to 9.
1: Yep. And also in our hot seat at 8:30 every day this week, we have tickets for the Carroll County Fair. So
0: Four packs of tickets too.
1: Amen. Yeah. And we have learned that Michael J. is missing in action after Ella Langley was in town.
0: Yeah. Where is he? I can't believe it. I'm so proud. He was at the Horseshoe really late.
1: Was he?
0: I could not believe this man was out this late. This man never sleeps.
1: He's like, Ella, where are you?
0: Yeah, I mean, that's what definitely looked like. I'm telling you right now.
1: It was insane. I got my Ella Fellas.

0: Oh my God.
1: All right. Stop and go traffic southbound side of 295 between 175 and 32. We also have heavy volume traveling out along 95, taking it through 543, heading down towards 24. It is stop and go there. A crash on Green Street at Lombard Street. Another one, Baltimore Street. That one's right at President Street. And then the top end of the Beltway, you will find slow traffic from the Harrisburg Expressway down towards Charles Street. And that is because of an accident with the right shoulder blocked. I'm Candace Dolden. That's your traffic.
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5: A mix of clouds and sun and smoke in the air today, high 85. Thunderstorms overnight, low 71. And Tuesday, thunderstorms in the afternoon that could be heavy, high 85. I'm Bill Fonte with weather.
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0: effort for Morgan Wallen this weekend. How are those blisters on your feet doing this Monday morning? 93.1 WPOC. It was so worth it, though. Your Instagram pictures, chef's kiss. You looked great. We've got some cash coming up today. We're giving away more money every hour between now and 9:20 p.m. Got another keyword on the way in about 10 minutes for your chance to win here at 93.1 WPOC.
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It's $1,000 on the line, so just in case you missed this hour's keyword, I'm going to give it to you again. 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Pretty self-explanatory, and then hopefully your phone rings and it's a number you don't recognize, because that'll be us calling to tell you that you won.

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It sure would be nice to get a timeline for this Florida Georgia Line reunion. 93.1 WPOC. They said probably no new music, but likely a tour. And then we haven't heard any updates since then.

0: 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Metaphorically speaking, of course, maybe our soul is orange and black. Anywho,
1: let's go O's! 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

So yesterday was decent, but today is going to be perfect summer weather. 93.1 WPOC, sunshine in low 80s, a little bit of a breeze. Man, I can't wait till quitting time.

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1: Hey guys, it's I Heart Country on The Verge artist Stella Lefty. Boston is a song I wrote when I was waiting on a guy who was picking me up. I couldn't stop thinking about him, and this is what I was feeling while I was waiting for him. Here's my song, Boston.

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Cubs aren't playing at home tonight because it's perfect baseball weather. 93.1 WPOC, sunshine, low 80s, bit of a breeze. 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

0: If you have yard work that needs to get done, tonight's probably the night you want to sneak out after work and get that done. 93.1 WPOC. It's not bad today. Tomorrow and Wednesday, more rain back in the forecast, unfortunately.
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0: If you chose cute shoes over comfortable ones for Morgan Wallen this weekend, how are your feet doing today? 93.1 WPOC. I know mine are enjoying New Balances today. 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They're still a little sore. Now, we've got more cash coming up in about 10 minutes. 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Hopefully, it rings with the number you don't recognize. 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

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Luke Combs, a very busy guy. He's got three small kids. One of them's only a few months old. He's got the tour, the album, lots going on. This is his new song. It's called Be By You, 93.1 WPOC.

A cotton candy adds up fast at the county fair, doesn't it? 93.1 WPOC. The Carroll County Fair is kicking off on the 31st, and tomorrow morning, Michael J. and Candace are at least going to take care of your tickets in. 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

0: 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If you missed Jordan Davis at Pier 6 Pavilion earlier in the summer, you can see him at Nationals Park on Friday, August 7th, doing a post-game concert free with your game ticket.
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0: 93.1 WPOC. Mondays usually go by a little bit quicker when you have something that you did over the weekend that you're still basking in the afterglow. Like the Morgan Wallen concerts at M&T Bank Stadium. Saturday night, Ella Langley opened up. I do have Ella Langley lined up for you next, along with Kenny Chesney and Taylor Swift.
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9: FIFA will reportedly open a disciplinary investigation following the behavior of several members of the Argentina team after the World Cup final against Spain. SEC Commissioner Greg Sankey continuing today to argue that the college football playoff should not be expanded, adding schools in his league are frustrated. Dodger skipper Dave Roberts says Shohei Ohtani will be off the mound indefinitely as he deals with that left knee irritation. I'm Frank Aaron.
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It was so much fun over the weekend seeing all the women who are Ella fans showing up to the Morgan Wallen concerts dressing up like her since Ella opened Saturday night, and the guys identifying as Ella fellas. She has built quite a fan base already.

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0: Hey guys, it's I Heart Country on The Verge artist Stella Lefty. And that was my song, Boston.
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Morgan Wallen, 20 cigarettes on 93.1 WPOC. One of my favorite moments from Friday night's concert at M&T Bank Stadium. That's when he was singing from the mic on the side of the stage, so I was kind of close to where he was singing. Just a brilliant show.

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Heidi Green is officially a coach on season 30 of The Voice. He will sit in one of the iconic red chairs alongside returning coaches Kelly Clarkson and Adam Levine. Here's Think As You Drunk on 93.1 WPOC.

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Yep, that's true.

92s in Texas on 93.1 WPOC. M&T Bank Stadium went nuts Saturday night when she performed that one. Michael J. and Candace were there. I've been checking out a lot of their photos and videos from Saturday's show. Actually, they were there both nights. 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

0: 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Longtime Baltimore Ravens employee Dave Lang is taking on the World Marathon Challenge. In January 2027, the team's senior director of digital strategy is going to attempt to complete 7 marathons on 7 continents in 7 days. Now, this adventure will support his friend, OJ Bergance, and others battling ALS. Now, Bergance is a former professional football linebacker. Of course, he was a part of the Super Bowl-winning Ravens. He was diagnosed with ALS in 2007. Now, Bergance is a prominent advocate for ALS awareness through his Bergance Brigade Foundation. Now, Lang says his goal is to raise $100,000 for the foundation.
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It is no surprise that Ella Langley is a superstar. Anybody who saw her at M&T Bank Stadium Saturday night, you saw that. You saw she has the it factor, big time. Here's Be Her.

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5: The Red Sox putting their 13-game winning streak on the line tonight at a Fenway Park Series opener against the Orioles. They come in winners of seven in a row. Matisse Thybulle, a two-time All-Defensive Team member, signs a one-year deal with the Lakers. He was with Portland most recently. And FIFA will reportedly investigate Argentina regarding the brawl that broke out yesterday after their World Cup final loss to Spain. I'm Frank Arity.
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0: 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The Bobby Bones
1: Show. Hey, welcome to the show. Coming up, I'll talk to John Stamos, who played Uncle Jesse on Full House. We'll talk about why Full House never got a proper finale. Also, working with the Olsen twins. Also, the fame he got from that show. John Stamos coming up. And we'll do our segment called Tell Me Something Good. Glad you're here. Let's go. Yeah.

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Hey, it's Bobby Bones. More with John Stamos on the way. What was it like working with the Olsen twins when they were babies on Full House? John Stamos, Uncle Jesse, next here on the Bobby Bones Show. Man.

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1: When you're working with twins, but they're playing the same person, but they're also babies, did they have different personalities and you had to work with them differently?
2: Yeah, I think one of the girls was better for like sort of the emotional scenes, you know, and the when the sappy music started playing and Uncle Ted, you know, and the other one was kind of funnier. So it kind of broke. I can't remember which was which, but it's taken me so many years to really go like, oh, I get it. Like my son started watching. Mostly he watches it to mock me. Like I'll say, you know, Billy, put away your Legos. I'm like, you got it, dude. You know, but for the most part, there was no central character on the show. The central character was love. And like being a family guy now, you'll see, it just was like a really great show for, you know, for someone like my son. He's 8 now and he's been watching for a few years. And, you know, I get it. It's taken me a long time. I didn't get it for the longest time. I was like, why are people still watching this in syndication? Or what was it that really touched them? You know, but I'm starting to understand it now. I just can't believe that I'm still around and still getting jobs. And I get to meet people like you who say like, oh, I like Full House, or I like that show, or I went to Japan to fight Jesse the Rippers. You know, I just am just full of gratitude. And you know, that show is part of it.
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1: Well, mostly sunny for the rest of this Monday afternoon with highs staying in the mid-80s. Showers arrive after midnight with periods of rain and thunderstorms likely. Tuesday with showers remain impossible. Wednesday with highs in the upper 80s. I'm Dre Johnson with weather.
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